lahat ng gusto mo, andito na. We are Eagle FM 95.5 for the love of music. This is the soundtrack of summer. 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It is now 8:02, make it 8:03. 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Salem Bed, ang hari ng tibay. Start things, our third hour with Billy Idol on Rebel Yell and Rebel Yell. 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

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For over 50 durable years, Salem Bed, ang hari ng tibay. My brother man, Ike, on the road right now, traveling. Along with AC, Janine, and Tintin. Sana makajowa ka na, Tintin. Are you single, Tintin? Single and ready to mingle, according to Ike. And to the staff of HealthNet Surgery Center, thank you so much for listening in. Third hour with the morning, or with the Lemonade, John Lemon. And this is the morning show. I got AHA on Eagle FM.

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0: 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One-on-one, 829. Say good morning to Ma'am Lanny. Good morning, Ma'am Lanny. Just you and me. Morning to Lori Santos as well. You and me. All the way from Pandi, Bulacan. Oscar Fronda Ramos Sr., good morning to you. Winnie Milan. Winnie Milan or Milian, good morning to you, ma'am. Thank you for listening in. Myra, good morning, Myra. Myra Manalo. Marlon Aguilar, thank you so much for listening in. Who else is there on the other side? Nongski Castillo. Good morning, Nongski. Leia Ruth Lumage. Good morning, good morning. Good Monday morning. She says, good morning or good Monday morning, DJ John Lemo. Limutan mo yung N, ma'am. Alrighty then, Avengers, good morning to you. Jonathan Sueño Leonor. Good morning to you. Christine Igaraz Ardeño. Good morning. Good morning to Doc Goldie Chuagatus. Good morning, Doc. What's up, Doc? Roel Combe, good morning. Have a great day ahead, too. Rod Galang, good morning to you. Shout out to Harold Tiglao Miranda. Good morning to you guys. Remy Hervasho, good morning. All right, all right, all right. Who else? Raul Ambrosio, good morning. Thank you so much for listening in. Keep those messages and shout-outs coming in using our Facebook page, Eagle FM 95.5, 831. Pausing for another break, and I'll be back with more Oingo Boingo and a whole lot more coming right up. Keep it right here. Hot days, cool nights, and the music feels just right. 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This is the soundtrack of summer. This is the soundtrack of summer. Your dose of sunshine through sound. 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

0: Hey, hold on a sec. It is 8:42. 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And what do I have here? Hold on a sec, guys. Hold on a sec. Right. I gotta put this one on here. And here we go!
1: Pakinggan po natin itong caller na may problema sa mata.
2: Ako po ay si Natividad Aranda, 65 years old ng Cebu City, isang barangay staff.
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0: 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Yes. Yeah. Is not pla- I don't know why. Hold on a sec. Hold on. Alrighty then. Yeah, that one doesn't want to play. Let's do it one more time, shall we? I'll do it one more time. Hold on a sec. Here we go. I got one or two more. Hold on.
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1: Good morning. It is 8:58. Here's the top of the hour entertainment news. Shakira has announced Die Die, the official song for the 2026 FIFA World Cup featuring Burna Boy, set for release on May 14th. She teased it with a video or in a video from Brazil's Maracanã Stadium. The tournament runs June 11 to July 19th in Mexico, the U.S., and Canada. Shakira also previously made World Cup hits like Waka Waka and La La La. Westlife will return to Manila on January 20, 2027 for their 25 the anniversary world tour, promoting 25 the Ultimate Collection. And the tour starts in Dublin and spans Asia, Mexico, Europe, Australia, and New Zealand. Ticket details are still unannounced. Looking forward to that one, huh? And finally, Ben and Ben will stage Sarangola, the concert, on October 2, 2026. The event marks their final show as a nine-piece band following drummer Jam Villanueva's exit in 2026. Known for hits like Pagtingin, Maybe the Night, and Kapangyarihan, the group remains a leading OPM act, and the concert will be a live one. 8:59 right now, make it 9 o'clock. 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

0: 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This is our fourth and final hour of this next song. Being brought to you by New Zealand Creamery, maker of Chevital cream cheese.
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0: 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That's Pointer Sisters from the early 80s, and a track called Jump. 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

0: 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Final 18 minutes of the morning show. It is 9:42. Starship, and we built the city. We built the city with rock and roll and the greatest 80s hits. Anything 80s with a lemonade. Don't forget 10 o'clock. Dear Peachy for more. Anything 80s. And it's time for us to slow things down. I got JV the Senna coming up right now. And, okay, alrighty then. Let's do it one more time, shall we?
1: 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Anything 80.
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0: 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FM. And it's time for us to slow things down. As promised, we got JV the Senna and Angels brought me here, Eagle FM 95.5. It's

0: 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JV DeSena and the Angels brought me here. A few more minutes before I say goodbye. Let's take a break. Last break for the program. Be back.
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Phil Collins, Another Day in Paradise, 957. End of the line for John Lemon. Hang on tight. Dear Peachy is coming up next for more of Anything 80s. Talk to you guys again tomorrow. And tomorrow being a Tuesday, we're going to be playing the 90s, essential 90s, all day long tomorrow. This has been John Lemon. Keep it here. Eagle FM 95.5. Dear Peachy's coming up next. God bless you guys. And ta-ta for now.

0: 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It's now 10:02, and time check brought to you by Cable Link, your link to world-class entertainment.
1: 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It's Monday, but we're keeping it cool. Anything 80s, breaking all the rules. 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The 80s vibe is all around. 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

All right, usual opener around the show. I'd like to say good morning and welcome to another week of Delightful Classics. This is Peachy checking in from here on all the way down till 1 o'clock, taking good care of the music for you. And, of course, that's my share of anything 80s

0: 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It's Monday, but we're keeping it cool. Anything 80s, breaking all the rules. 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

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That's the music of Atlantic Star, If Your Heart Isn't In It. Yes, it's 10:40 right now. Yes, you're with Peachy for my share of Anything 80.

0: 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Anything 80s, breaking all the rules. 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New Wave Monday, where we bring you the iconic sounds of the 80s. The cutting-edge tracks that keep pushing the limits of music. 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

All right, 10:46, and yes, saying hello to my regulars. All right, yes, greeting the same people every day since they're my regular listeners and they're waiting for this one. All right, yes. Is there a feedback? Anyways, yes, saying good morning to my dear sister Arlene Panuncilio. Hello po. Yes, happy new week po. And belated happy Mother's Day po. Also to the Alarde family plus, Mommy Dolly, Lay and Rain, Wheel and Papa Miguel, Anton, Lola Margarita, Lola Doreen, Lola Feli, Lola Connie, and Tatay Bird, Daddy Eric, Ava, Myrtle, Patricia, Jed, Derek Jr., Chris, Ricky, Rexy, and Abby, Anthony and Katarina, of course, and the Spencer kids. Mikhail, Pretty Alexa, Layla, my angel Cassie, my buttercup Lily, sweet babies Nino and Nina, Kiris, Venice, Benedict, and Benjamin, Audrey, Nightingale, Sophia, and Andrew, and of course my DJ Serena and my III Petros, and the triplets, of course, Chloe, Dahlia, and Reed. Hi to the twins in Australia, Michael and Malcolm, together with Aunt Cassie and Uncle Brad, Stephen and Lisa, Nana Galo. Also the Scott family in Subic, saying hello to Charlotte, Charles, Doreen, Dali, Lena, Seo, Ian, Nishka, Misha, Inigo, Aaron, Sandra, and Sabina, together with Mommy Arlene and Daddy Dor. Also saying hello to my bestie cons, Elise, Andre, Tito Pearl, and Tito Aaron. Of course, my Adeline and Chris Lean, both at home today. And also my sister Melby, hello. Good morning to Doc Louie Gutierrez. Also to Doc Eman and Sherry Fanjalan. Belated happy birthday, Doc Eman. Last May 9. All right. And also saying hello to Elman Castro. The Sinenses, of course. Mami Claire, Lea, Joy, and June. Hello to Odette Montojo, Malu Pascual, Baby Cardona, Emmy de la Peña. Of course, Brother June and Sister Lynn Francisco, good morning po. Also, Brother Dennis Lovendino, Sister Edna Canlas, Sister Annabel Pidlawan, Brother Cesar Azarcon, Danny Maldes and family, Luz Epino, my angel Nancy Pascual, our transmitter guy, Ding De Vera, Okumen family, Mommy Esther Dizon, Doc Eric, and Doc Rosalie of Adel Optical Clinic. Also Marisa, Rana Abejo, and Shamil Madrid. Yes, nice to see you again yesterday. And saying hello also to the ladies of Makati District Office. Raquel, Pelty, Pipay, and Che. The Makati boys, Kamanaba homeboys, especially Eric. Also SG Alfred Balala, Sister Jem Leonardo, Team Easy. Yes, good morning Arby's, Ellen Ramses. Also saying hello to Doc Goldie True Agatus and Marisa Tibayan, Doc Maria Abril, Lane Navarro, and everybody in the P10 section of our central office, especially Brother Joey Silio and Brother Leo Apita. Hello to the SFM library staff. Also to Brother Jorley and Sister Edna Giron, Leo Lazarte, my good friend Juliet Manyal of Tsewaki there in Japan, Jeff Egawa, Kasi Nene, and Cousin Cesar too. Nice to see you yesterday also. Together with Beth and B-Boy, Roel and Zoel Caro, Marlon Ray Santo, Sister Blanca Del Macho, Belen Ang, Karen Alarcon, Harriet Maglantay, Nelson and Baby Paredes, Ruby and Amy, Kathy Bergato and family, Maring Beksha and Maring Aring, Mommy Megan, Aaliyah, the staff of Home Protecting Incorporated, Attorney Philip and Doc Marlin, Raman Socorro families, the troops in North Melton, Melbourne, Darwin, Fort McKay, and St. Albans, Rufus family, Sergeant Leanne, Mario, Maui, Louis Bong de la Cruz, Donya family, especially Lot, Elaine Secondes, Bina Terusalem, and also Jonathan Unai and Gil. Yes, my regulars, thank you for always listening. All right, yes, it's now
10:51. Let's get back to more music. You know, is Kenny Loggins.

All right, music of Kenny Loggins, Meet Me Halfway. And this next song is brought to you by Salem, bringing comfort to Filipino homes for over 50 durable years. Salem Bed, ang hari ng tibay.

0: 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Salem Bed, ang hari ng tibay. That also winds up our first hour together. Check your time. 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

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Good morning, Ma'am Peachy. 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Mahal na mahal kayo, lalong-lalo po ako. Thank you very much, Mamita. Yes, love you din po. And from It's All About Him, happy Anything 80s, dear Peachy. Baby V is getting ready for another hospital. Oh, she was sick the entire weekend, but excited to listen to your songs today. Thank you for bringing joy in our homes. God bless you. That's kind of sad to know. Get well soon, baby Via. Love you. All right. Thank you very much. Scott family in Auckland, New Zealand. And from Doreen Dallas Scott. Exciting and happy morning for me and some mothers from school. A busy Monday for us. Post Mother's Day celebration. Happy Mother's Day, Mom Peachy. Oh, thank you so much. Same to you, Arlene. Kids are also busy tending their garden with their friends. Good morning, Mom. Love, Arlene Scott and family. I love you too, Arlene. And yeah, the entire Scott family in Subic and in Auckland. Yes, saying good morning to Ricardo de Guzman. Also to our Christian Roda of Noveleta Cavite. And from Louis Bong de la Cruz, saying hello to Alexon, Alfonso, Doc Roland Ortaleza, Renzo, Ryland, Joey, Luis, Lisa, Rico, and Doc Rica de la Cruz, Pangan. And from 413 Basketball Clinic, Marikina City, happy Monday, Ma'am Peachy. Exciting na simula ng linggo. Pagkatapos ng swimming at celebration, back to classes na po. 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Yeah, it's so hot. Thank you, ma'am. Sa mga kanta, I love and miss you, Aaliyah. Yeah, I love and miss you too, Aaliyah.

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Love you din po, Lalita. And saying hello to Gerard Santos. Yes, thank you, Gerard. 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Maraming salamat, dear PG, for Maring Bedshed and Maring Our Ring. Thank you very much po. Yes, saying hello to Andre Cruz. Happy 80s Monday to you. And of course, Ma'am Lani. Hello there, Ma'am Lani. Yeah. Thank you for always listening. Ivan Cruz. Okay, I will look for this one, huh? And from Will Rosef, Peekaboo Mom. Good Arvo, my favorite day. Oh, yes. And Darwin guys, plus new recruits. Philo guys from Paramata. We all love your Bop Bop songs, Mom. Back to base work with Boss Papa. Belated Happy Mother's Day to you, Mom. And Mamita, salute with love from Will. Thank you very much. All right, yes, it's now 11:22. And let me see, what do I have next? Of course, it's time again for our OPMs in a row.

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11:45, and you're still tuned in to Peachy's Share of Anything 80s until 1 o'clock. All right, and saying hello to my balaes. Yes, nice to see you yesterday, Tita Alex and Tita Tess Lizardo. And saying hello also to Carali Lapid, also to Lisa David, and Privyet, to Jim and Alan Soriano of Moscow, Russia. Also to our friends in Italy, Zaldi and Jane, Santa Barbara of Rome, Shamarana Nones, and John Mendoza of Milan. And our friends there in Hanam, South Korea. Annyeong, David Santiago, Yongim, Hijungim, Tungsen, Araboji, and Sajungim. Also the Nguyen family, especially Jasmine, Jezreel, and Justin. Hi to Lola team, Lola Elaine and Pedrito Poland, and again the Scott family in Auckland, New Zealand. Saying hello to Lola Arnold, Aunt Rebecca, Althea, especially cute baby Via. Yeah, get well soon, okay. Saying hello also to Brother Willie and Sister Beck Lirio. Also to Khomeini Zaman. Hi to Beth Cantorna, Rose of Salve Hospital, Ruben Bernardino and family, Henry Laborte, Marie Salanya, Raymond Go and girlfriend Michelle, and the people there at High Tap Supermarket, Quezon Ave. Hello also to Amswebs and Digitize team, also to Percy Villacarlos, the Net25 Finance Department people. Saying hello to Brother Joseph, Ka Julietes, Rolit, Wena, Brother Danny, and of course, Brother Romy Santos. And hello to June SP. How are you? Also, let me see, Brother Rydell Palabasan. Good morning, po. And Batch 78 of NEI, especially Grace Silva. Happy listening to the people of Barangay New Era and Barangay New Era Clinic, especially Ruth and Rowena, the people at Kuwait Airways Reservation and Ticketing Department, the Grab drivers always listening to us. Hello to Dante Pius Jr., Bernardo Marine, Edwin Arias, Alex Alipi, Arnel Isla, Reynardo Deloria, Arta Tiola, Noel Ancheta, Robert Kong Lee, Edwin Hapon, Randy Salvatierra, Michael Gambalia, Zarka Baltera, June Pantoja Jr., Bernabe, Arnold Ayaay, Grace Arbeta, Ricky Grande, Bernardo Chavez, Domingo Menor, Edgar Fatalvero, Ryan Gallebo, and Joey Reyes. And yeah, good morning to the people there in our central motor pool, especially brothers Oliver Manala, Robert Tabara, Freddy Tagala, Bong Padre, Arnel Cabezas, and brother Rodel Lorzano. Also brothers Alan, Gabriel, Junel, Eugene, Carl, Alden, Christian Del Mundo, Kuya Pogi Resetes, and brother Avelan Petorio. Saying hello also to Rogelio Pagtangan and Clara Jr. And yeah, hi to Chona Santa Maria Tan and husband John. How are you? Dr. Wilfredo P. Santos, the medical director at Bay Point Hospital, SBMA. Harpo Neil Pedralves, the people at Hair Rebound Salon, especially G, Karen, and John. Everybody at Unlad Haircuts Recreation, Cruz family, Brother Ace, Tracy, and Mitch, also Brother Ed and Sister Chari Agustin, Brother Jess and Sister Annalie Granada, Mads Dagsaan, Sister Venus Maria, Brother Danny Simbulan of Bambang, Manila District, also Brother Gerson Nonato. And yes, good morning to Sir Walter Bacareza, Vice President, Corporate Affairs Group of PhilHEL. Yes, thank you very much for always listening to Eagle FM 95.5
And yes, just to remind you, at 1 o'clock, it's all music for you until 5. 5 o'clock, of course, New Wave Monday with DJ Jim. And, of course, at 8 p.m., the night shift. All right, 10 more minutes to go before 12 o'clock. And let's get back to more music. Anything 80s playing all day long. Right here on Eagle FM 95.5 for the love of music.

All right, music of El DeBarge. That's someone from 1986. All right, and here to wind up our second hour together, music of your day.

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0: All right, yes, and would you believe I don't have a song ready yet? 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
5: Alright, it's now 12:18. And sad to say, my personal text line is drained. Yes, no battery. No charge. Anyways, I'm still charging it. You can still text me, and the number is 0969-169-0973. Again, 0969-169-0973. In the meantime, let's go back to our FB fan page first. All right, and let me see who's here. Okay, Lori Santos of Pandi, Bulacan. Happiest Monday to you, Lori. And from Lizzie Sakuram Flores, marvelous Monday. Thank you so much po sa pagbabasa on air ng mga pa-shoutouts ko. Super happy din po silang mga nagigreet and hearing their names mentioned on air. I'm not sure. Okay. Sorry, Lizzie, ha? And who else is here? Baron Bay, good day to you. Also, Rose de Tablan. And from Oscar Pronta Ramos Sr., Valenzuela City. Shout out sa wife kong si Vicky, sa anak kong si Oliver at Oscar Jr., sa manugang kong si Rose Angelique at Christelle, sa apo kong si Issue Angelo, at sa Ramos family ng Sitio Gripo, Santa Barbara, Victoria, Tarlac. Hello to the De Leon and Miranda families coming from Edwin Miranda De Leon and saying happy Monday to Rebecca Barba. Also to Avengers. Oh, hello there. Welcome back. Yes, saying hello to your beautiful wife, Medina, my two kids, Eunice and Earl, and my nanay, Heng. All right. Noted on your requests. For Morphe Morpheus, shout out to the Antigua South, 400 Base, the Boomers, Jess Ferrer, Cesar Manuel, Ed Arnaldo Vicente Ching, Edmond de la Cruz, Egay Sarmiento, Bayani Batak Sr., Ed Shua, and Pat Santos of Daily Tribune. Also to Ms. Alma Antico Suzuki. Happy Monday listening to all. From Nap Morales. Saying hello to Peter Roberto. Also to Maricel Hala. Yes, happy Monday

Bel Ivy, Felix Velasquez, also the sister Marichil Velasquez, at pakigreet ang aking ate Nilda Tiglao, birthday niya po today. Happy birthday! Alright, from Nestor Lugtu. Saying hello to Jenny Javier. Yes, happy anything 80s Monday. Maximo Nagit, hello there. Also, Osang Perez. Yeah, happy anything 80s Monday, Osang. And also, Maria Lorena Sardenia Malonzo. Happy, happy Monday po ulit. Okay. And who else? Nick Jagger. Nick Jagger? Si Mick Jagger ba to? Yung DJ dati. Humina po ang sounds. Thanks. Happy Monday to all. Alright. Thank you, Mick Jagger. Okay, and I think that's it. Yeah, let's get back to more music. And, oh, where's my song? Alright. Not found. Anyways, here it is.

0: Yes, OPMs in a row. That's the music of Tito Mina, Gotta Let You Know. And we also play the music of Gino Padilla, Closer, You and I. All right, and it's time to take a break. But first, listen to this one.
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I'm going back to the Philippines. And this next song is brought to you by Salem, bringing comfort to Filipino homes for over 50 durable years. Salem bed, ang hari ng tibay.

0: All right, music of Bette Midler, Wind Beneath My Wings. And that song was brought to you by Salem, bringing comfort to Filipino homes for over 50 durable years. Salem Bed, ang hari ng tibay, played for all the mummies, the mothers, mamas out there.
1: 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New Wave Monday, where we bring you the iconic sounds of the 80s. 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

All right, I'm so sorry. I don't think your messages were able to get in my personal text line. Anyways, I'd like to say thank you and make up na lang next time, okay? Yes, in the meantime, I'd like to say thank you to all those who shared my program's art card today. It's all about him, of course, the Scott family in Auckland, New Zealand. Meets Lay Olarte, Rain, LM Hoops Olarte, Lalita Margarita, 413 Basketball Clinic, Marikina City, Transmitter Guy, Modesto De Vera, Siding, Kingsway Family, My Ate Lynn, Jonathan, yes, thank you so much, Myra Manalo also, and Doc Maria Abril, of course, G. Manalang Soriano, it's for Sheba. Gerard Santos, yes, thank you for the many shares. Also, Louis Bonga de la Cruz, okay. And, of course, Oscar Fronda Ramos Sr., Joel Manlapas, and Lay Mitz Olarte, okay. Thank you so much. Those are the only ones that I saw. Anyways, yes, let's go back to our FB fan page. What happened to our messages? Anyways, I can't find the new ones or the newest. Anyways, yes, saying hello again to Gerard Santos. Yeah, have a great day too, Gerard. Thank you very much for the many shares, of course. Winnie Milian. Is this Milian or Milan? Yes, hello to you. And of course, Juan Miguel Gamocha. See, Joe Boy. Hello there, Joe Boy. Thank you for always listening. Also saying hello to Mario Herroño. Marites Piliado Velasquez. Shout out to my sons and grandkids. Anton, Jed, Leanne, Lorraine, Ashanti, and Yuna, and my two sisters too. Mila and Maricor. Okay. Yes. Love you too, Marites. And say hello to Melissa Franny. Happy Monday. Who else is here? Okay. All right. Lita Mapalad Baldenaro. Always listening from Valenzuela City. Thank you so much. Hi to Mercy Protasio. Okay. I will look for this. Say hello to Jobert and Leomer. Ingat lagi. Love you both. Thank you. You're peachy. You're welcome. All right. From Mercy Protasio. Hi to Catalina Rogel Pertoliano Sena. And of course, Christy and Albert Merced of QC with love. Hi to Myra Manalo. Yes. Have a good week ahead also. Yeah. And take care too. And who else is here? Okay, let me see. I think that's it. Oh, all right. Anyways, yes. Kasi nga, nagulo. Nagulo na naman si Facebook. I don't know what happened to our messages. Okay. Anyways, I think that's it. All right, we still have time. Yeah, let's play this one.

80s. This is Kishi saying thank you very much for keeping me company. I won't be here tomorrow. Yeah, I have to attend to something important. Family matters, okay? And Wednesday, I won't be here also. So sorry, I'll be back with you Thursday, okay? Yeah, so until then, enjoy the rest of the day. I love you all again. Thank you so much. Bye-bye.

0: 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It's now 1 o'clock.
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1: 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Heat out, summer sunshine, I miss you. It's Monday, but we're keeping it cool. Anything 80s, breaking all the rules. 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
1: 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New Wave Monday, where we bring you the iconic sounds of the 80s. 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

Level 42 with Something About You, Something About Monday. It's New Wave Special. Checking in for Daily G on a Monday. Hi there, my name is DJ Jem. How are you doing? I hope you're doing great. And please, please, don't leave because my next song, OMD, Orchestral Maneuvers in the Dark, if you leave, the hours of nonstop New Wave hits. This is New Wave Special on Daily G, your latest dose of good vibes on air with DJ Jem from 5 till 8 p.m. And you're on Eagle FM 95.5 for the love of music.

Reminiscing good old days. I just received a message. Hi to Cindy and my classmate, elementary classmate. Hi to Cheryl and Celis. We both went to NEU, New Era University, together with Kat. Kat celebrated her birthday, right? And a baby shower. So to Cheryl and to Kat and Cindy, hello guys. Miss you guys. Bumata si DJ Chef. Anyway, if you ask me what the year that was, secret na lang. 16 minutes after 5 o'clock. And one more song before we take our break. We're doing New Wave Special, editing 80s this Monday on Eagle FM. This time from Tears for Fears with Sowing the Seeds of Love. For the love of music, we're Eagle FM 95.5.

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Salem Bed, ang hari ng tibay.

0: Cure with Close to Me. That's from 1985. Before that, New Life by Depeche Mode. It's 5:47. 13 more to go before 6 o'clock. At 6, we have our Top of the Hour news. And this time check's brought to you by...
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2: 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New Wave Monday, where we bring you the iconic sounds of the 80s. The cutting-edge tracks that keep pushing the limits of music. Going back in time has never been this fun as we journey through the world of neon lights, spiky hair, and endless synthesizers. 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

look of love? What's the look for love? What's the look of love for you? May it's Eagle FM for the love of music. 9 more to go before, or make it 8 more to go before it's 6 o'clock. Hi to Benji and Lisa of Cubao. Hi to Rene Madrigal. Hello from Annie and her friends. And Paul Silvestre. Shout out from San Agustin, Candaba, Pampanga. Also, hi to Leon Guerrero. And would like to hear State of Heart by Prince again. And from Valenzuela City, it's Toto of Phase 1, Lopez Building, Carohatan Market. And hi to Felix, would like to hear Two Rivers, would like to greet his wife Melanie and daughter Thea. Thank you so much. This time we have from 3 o'clock with On Paper, New Wave Special. Keep it here on Eagle FM 95.5 for the love of music.

0: submitted before at 6 o'clock. Hi to Doc Goldie Chua. Got this together with the beauties, Dr. Kathy Arcel Llamas, Dr. Peachy Nobleza, and Dr. Karen Jamie Bautista. Thank you for tuning in. Our time exactly 6 o'clock. 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
0: It's time for our Top of the Hour news on Eagle FM. The House of Representatives impeached Vice President Sara Duterte on Monday through a 255-26-9 vote, exceeding the constitutional requirement over allegations of corruption and constitutional violations. She is accused of misuse of confidential funds, unexplained wealth, failure to disclose assets, and alleged threats against top officials. The impeachment case will now be sent to the Senate for trial. Senator Alan Peter Cayetano was elected Senate President after a 13-10 vote replacing Tito Soto III in the Philippine Senate. The leadership change came ahead of the possible impeachment proceedings against Vice President Sara Duterte. In other news, around 170 families evacuated to Bulacan have returned home after air quality improved following the containment of a Navotas landfill fire. The DNR said the fire lasted from April 10 to May 10, with air quality now at fair to good levels. The DNR is also pursuing legal action versus landfill operator Fileco over alleged violations. COMELEC aims to award contracts for its online voting and transmission systems before end 2026 for the 2028 elections. With feeding possibly done by July or August and test machines deployed by 2027. Chair George Garcia also said overseas internet voting will continue despite legal challenges before the Supreme Court. That's it for our Top of the Hour news. Our time, it's 6:02.
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0: shouldn't have to be like that, right, Sarah? Before that, The Cure with Love Song and requested song from The Adventures with Two Rivers, second hour of the show. It's 6:14 on the clock, and our next song is being brought to us by...
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Anything 80s, breaking all the rules. 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

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The cutting-edge tracks that keep pushing the limits of music. 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

0: So Alive, Propaganda with Duo and ABC with Be Near Me. 16 more to go before 7 o'clock. It's 6:44 and that song you've heard, So Alive, was brought to you by...
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When Love Moves in Strange Ways, requested by Isay. And before that, you've heard Vitamin C with Burning Flame. Message of Isay. Hola, DJ Jeb. It's Monday. And they're going home after an overtime and they're driving. Rene and Isay Yu, thank you for tuning in. Hi to Brian J. And would like to hear Talk Talk with It's My Life. Also, hi to Terence Pagsisihan, requesting for a Space Age Love Song by Flock of Seagulls. Thank you and happy Monday, mga kaalon. Thank you so much. And Jacob E., shout out to his family and their fur baby from Makati City. Also, happy birthday to their mom, Heidi. Happy, happy birthday. And would like to request Feels Like Heaven by Fiction Factory. Six more to go before at 7 o'clock. We have music from the church with Under the Milky Way.

Milky Way by The Church. Two more to go before 7. Hi to Monkey. Hi, Karen. How are you? How are you doing? Catch up soon. Hi to Architect Rick Liao. Happy New Wave Monday. Want to meet my wife? Yeah, celebrating Mother's Day yesterday. And their Unica Iha at her dorm. That's from Dad Architect Rick Liao of Tanawan, Batangas. And I believe Mom Karen is also from Batangas. Manny Ramirez Lucena, Ozang Perez, Byron Bay. I played that earlier, Alive and Kicking by Simple Minds, as well as I just saw a message. So we the Seeds of Love played that song during the first hour. Hi to Jeremy Reyes, Raul Ambrosio, Zoe Zapata. Yes, I played that song from Tears for Fears. Gerard Santos is also present. Rebecca Barba and Miss Lita Baldinaro. One more song before we have our news update. Another request from Pop Talk with It's My Life, New Wave Special. Keep it here on Eagle FM 95.5 for the love of music.

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0: Check your time at 7:03 and it's time for our top of the hour news. Vice President Sara Duterte's lawyers said they are ready to defend her before the Senate impeachment court after her impeachment by the House on Monday. She was impeached in a 255 yes votes, 26 no votes, and 9 absentation votes over allegations of corruption, abuse of power, and other constitutional violations. With the defense saying the prosecution must prove its case in the Senate trial. Former Senator Antonio Trillanes IV claimed the NBI has an ICC arrest warrant against Senator Bato de la Rosa over crimes against humanity, linked to former President Rodrigo Duterte. He said he went to the Senate for alleged arrest efforts, but the DOJ denied receiving any warrant. De la Rosa appeared at the Senate Monday amid the reports. In other news, the Philippine Space Agency said debris from China's Long March 7 rocket launch Monday from Hainan may have fallen near Bajo de Masinlo, Cabra Island in Occidental Mindoro, and Buswanga in Palawan. No land impact is expected, but it warned of risk to ships and aircraft and advised the public not to touch suspected debris due to possible toxic materials. And as for the weather update, Tropical Depression Caloy maintained its strength while moving northward over the Philippine Sea. About 470 kilometers east of Giawan, Eastern Samar, Pag-asa said, it has maximum winds of 45 kilometers per hour and gusts up to 55 kilometers per hour. Pag-asa said Caloy is unlikely to directly affect the country and expected to weaken it into a remnant low by tonight or early Tuesday. Though it's through, may still bring rains over parts of eastern Visayas and Mindanao. That's it for our top of the hour news. Stay tuned for more. Our time is 7:05.
2: No matter the decade, no matter the vibe, it's all here from the electrifying anthems of the 80s. Gotta cut loose, pull loose. 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Lahat ng gusto mo, andito na. 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New Wave Monday, where we bring you the iconic sounds of the 80s. The cutting-edge tracks that keep pushing the limits of music. Going back in time has never been this fun as we journey through the world of neon lights, spiky hair, and endless synthesizers. 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

third hour of the show for New Wave Monday. Eurythmics with Sweet Dreams are made of these at 7:14 on the clock. Before that, another request, A Flock of Seagulls with Space Age Love Song. And to those who are driving on their way home after a long day at work, enjoying the music, New Wave Special is on all the way till 8 p.m. We have Gary Newman with Cars.

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of summer, playing your favorites from the 80s, 90s, 2K, and of course, Rock Rap on Friday, 7:37. And let's go ahead and make some shout outs. Hi to Brian J. Of course, I mentioned you earlier and played your request to Rivers, right? Who else? Let's check our Facebook page. Emmer Tan and William Tan as well. Are you guys relatives, or it so happened your surnames are similar? From Facebook, hi to Gerard Mishano, Erana Tobias, Maximo Nagit. And hi to Mike Magpantay. Happy New Wave Monday, Juan Miguel, Marcelino Doc Jr., Arkishan Broda from the Beleta, Cavite, Ma'am Lamy is also present, Alberto Merced, Ricardo de Guzman, Redendo Alcantara, Louis Bongi, and Jay Peregrino, Lisa Franny, Sunny Dalmasio, Maria Malonzo, and Mercy Protasio, Arce Nicolas and Joey Cruz, Remy from SJD and Bulacan, Catalina Sena, I think I read that one, and Oscar Ramos Sr. Thank you so much. And of course, happy Mother's Day to my sis. Hi, DJ J.O. I would like to greet, they're all from Abukay, Bataan. Hi to Joe, of course, DJ J.O. Koi, JJ, Mike, Balong, Renzi, Tony, the Tony's with H, Tony, Wensi, and Kat. Your request is Take On Me? Sure, I love to play that. Okay, it's New Wave Monday. Keep it here on Eagle FM 95.5 for the love of music.

0: 15 more to go before 8 o'clock. 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

the distance between us before that new order would regret. Four more to go before 8 o'clock, and it's time for a news update. Time for our Top of the Hour news. Department of Science and Technology, or DOST, helped 9 micro, small and medium enterprises in Pangasinan adopt solar technology under its setup program, cutting electricity use by up to 90%. The initiative aims to lower costs and improve productivity and competitiveness through innovation. Miss Universe Philippines 2026, Bea Milad-Windorsky said she is focusing on her pasarela as she prepares for Miss Universe 2026 in Puerto Rico this November, with continued training to refine her walk. As for the entertainment news, Katy Perry commented on Jada Vansada's TikTok cover of Thinking of You, praising her rendition. Jada, daughter of Jessa Zaragoza and Ding Dong Avanzado, expressed gratitude and said the recognition from the international singer meant a lot to her. And that's it for our news update. And that's it for our new Wave special. Thank you so much for enjoying and jamming with me for 3 hours of nonstop new Wave hits. Coming up next at 8, The Night Shift, with anything 80s all the way till 12 midnight. Tomorrow, it's Essential 90s, all the Batang 90s. That's your day tomorrow. And on Daily G at 5, that would be pop and R&B. Leaving a song from Fiction Factory, another request with Feels Like Heaven. Heaven is a feeling when you're enjoying the music and having fun. Keep it here on Eagle.

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The 90s are back. 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

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Lahat ng gusto mo, andito na. 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

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Show me love. 9 minutes after 6 o'clock. Good morning, Manila. It's John Lemon. For the morning show, it is Essential or Essential 90s. You and me till 10 o'clock. This next song is being brought to you by Salem. Bringing comfort to Filipino homes for over 50 durable years. Salem band, ang hari ng tibay. I got two in a room. And wiggle it. 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Soundtrack of summer. And the official soundtrack of summer. For the love of music.

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Some brought to you by Salem, bringing comfort to Filipino homes for over 50 durable years. Salem Bet, ang hari ng tibay. Essential 90s, happening being a Tuesday today. 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

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Corona, get up and boogie. 6:30 right now. I almost said 6:29, and it suddenly became 6:30. All right, 6:30 is brought to you by JMX. 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

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It is 6:36. Joey Lawrence, Nothing My Love Can't Fix. Central 90s with the Lemonade, John Lemon right now. The remix version, 1995 music. Janet right now in Runaway.

0: You're on Eagle FM 95.5. Today is the 11th of May, 2026. If you are, as we speak, live on the other side of the planet, like Miami, New York, Boston, Jersey. today, guys, seriously, today is the 12th of May, 2026. We are like a few days away from another payday. Again, today is May the 12th, 2026. I stand corrected. Earlier I said in the very beginning of the program, I said 11th of May. I'm so late. I'm like a day late. Again, it is the 11th of May if you live in the U.S. Because right now, as we speak technically, it is 6:43 in the evening, May 11th. In New York, Miami, Jersey. But here in Philly, it is May 12th already, 6:43 in the morning. Got the lemonade here on the radio. Again, today being a Tuesday, 43 minutes ago, took effect. Oil price rollback, at least for diesel and kerosene. Diesel is down 9 pesos and 57 cents per liter on diesel. Good news to all our drivers out there, jeepney drivers. PUV drivers, right? 9 pesos and 57 cents per liter rollback on diesel. And on kerosene, 13 pesos and 30 cents per liter rollback on kerosene. But on gas, on gasoline, it is 47 cents, 47 centavos increase on gasoline. That is why I filled up my tank yesterday. You know how much I filled my tank up yesterday? I paid bus 100 nga. Oh man, 100 pesos! In fact, I filled up like 1,000 yesterday, and my gauge barely moved up. Yeah. So guys, don't step too much on the gas pedal. You know, makes sense. The harder you step on the gas pedal, that is, the more fuel you're burning. And the more money you're burning as well from your wallet. Alright? Oh boy. 6:45 right now. Let's get back to more Essential 90s. I got Dino right now.
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0: Ooh Child from 1993. Morning show is happening. I'm John Lemon. Good morning, Manila.

0: Good morning. It is now 6:58. Time brought to you by JMX, the first branded light steel frame. Protektado ka, walang kaba at duda. And it's top of the hour news from the Eagle FM News Desk. The House of Representatives impeached Vice President Sara Duterte on Monday through a 255, 26, and 9 vote, exceeding the constitutional requirement over allegations of corruption and constitutional violations. She is accused of misuse of confidential funds, unexplained wealth, failure to disclose assets, and alleged threats against top officials. The impeachment case will now be sent to the Senate for trial. Meanwhile, Senator Alan Peter Cayetano was elected Senate President after a 13-10 vote replacing Tito Soto III in the Philippine Senate. The leadership change came ahead of the possible impeachment proceedings against Vice President Sara Duterte. Meanwhile, around 170 families evacuated to Bulacan have returned home after air quality improved following the containment of a Navotas landfill fire. The DENR said the fire lasted from April 10th to May 10th, with air quality now at fair to good condition or levels. The DENR is also pursuing legal action versus landfill operator Fileco over alleged violation. And finally, COMELEC aims to award contracts to its online voting and transmission systems before the end of 2026 for the 2028 elections, with bidding possibly done by July or August and test machines deployed by 2027. Chair George Garcia also said overseas internet voting will continue despite legal challenges before the Supreme Court. That's the news from the Eagle FM News and Information Desk. I'm John Lemon. 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The second hour of the morning show coming up.
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Two Princes from 1991. 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It's 15 minutes after 7 o'clock. 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On we go with more Essential 90s right now, Kettle Box, and Far Behind. 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

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And Cats in the Cradles. 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Let's move on with more of Essential 90s right now. Let's all enjoy the music of Skid Row and I Remember You. It's John Lemon for the morning show, Eagle FM 95.5 Manila.

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Jan Arden and Insensitive. 7:37 right now. This next song is being brought to you by, being brought to you by, hold on a sec. Yeah, EO Executive Optical. 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

0: Watch, you're on Eagle FM 95.5, our very own Eraserheads. Track called Hard to Believe, 8, make it 7:48. 12 more to go before 8 o'clock. This next song is being brought to you by Salem, bringing comfort to Filipino families. Over 50 durable years, Salem Bed, ang hari ng tibay. We got the late Francis M. Kaleidoscope World. Central 90s with a lemonade till 10 o'clock. 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

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The late Francis M., the king of Philippine rap. Yes. Kaleidoscope World, and it's all brought to you by Salem, bringing comfort to Filipino homes for over 50 durable years. Salem Bed, ang hari ng tibay. 7:53, let's close the hour. Before the top of the hour news, I got Medwin and the rest of True Faith from the year 1993. This one's called Perfect. 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
0: Good morning. It is now 7:57. Here's what's happening right now from the Eagle FM news desk. Top of the hour news. Vice President Sara Duterte's lawyers said they are ready to defend her before the Senate impeachment court after her impeachment by the House on Monday. She was impeached in a 255 yes votes, 26 no's, and 9 abstentions. Over allegations of corruption, abuse of power, and other constitutional violations. With the defense saying the prosecution must prove its case in the Senate trial. Meanwhile, former Senator Antonio Trillanes IV claimed the NBI has an ICC arrest warrant against Senator Bato de la Rosa over crimes against humanity linked to former President Rodrigo Duterte. He said he went to the Senate for alleged arrest efforts, but the DOJ denied receiving any warrant. De La Rosa appeared at the Senate Monday amid the reports. In other news, the Philippine Space Agency said debris from China's Long March 7 rocket launched Monday from Hainan may have fallen near Baho de Masinloc or Baho de Masinloc, Cabra Island in Occidental Mindoro, and Baswanga in Palawan. No land impact is expected, but it warned of risks to ships and aircraft and advised the public not to touch suspected debris due to possible toxic materials. And finally, on weather, PAGASA is monitoring two low-pressure areas, including one 690 kilometers east of Cataman, northern Samar. But both are unlikely to develop into tropical depressions within 24 hours. Localized thunderstorms may still bring isolated rains, flash floods, and landslides in some areas. Top of the hour news from the Eagle FM News and Information Desk. I'm John Lemon. It is now 7:59, a minute more to go before 8 o'clock in the morning. 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Give your home a better protection. Our third hour of the program coming up. So don't go anywhere and I'll be back quick.
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